Young boy, the Cedric Bailey Radio Show, and welcome to another hour of the best in traditional and contemporary gospel music. Just heard the new sounds of Dante Bo. I tell you what, he's doing it really big. And that song is entitled Higher, featuring the Revelation Worship. Well, sit back, relax, and enjoy, because we got some great gospel music for you here on your ride home on the traffic jam. We're going to hear the sounds of Donnie McClurkin and Ty Tribbett with a throwback, We Are Victorious. We'll also hear from Brian Andrew Wilson. He's got a new song entitled I Kept On. You're going to love it. But right now, it's Mike Teasy and Erica Campbell on the radio. This song is entitled For My Good. Let's go.

makes me win. Yes. So that means

0: Now that's what I'm talking about. Gospel music to feed the multitudes right here on your Monday. We just heard the sounds of Brian Andrew Wilson. The name of that song is entitled I Kept On. A throwback from Donnie McClurkin and Ty Tribbett. We are victorious, and we bless you with the sounds of Erica Campbell and Mike Teasy for my good. Well, you know, the month of June is Black Music Month. And yes, it is known also as African American Music Appreciation Month, in the month when we celebrate Juneteenth, which we just did last Friday. June is a dedicated time to celebrate the profound impact and the enduring legacy of Black artists across all genres, from blues, jazz, gospel, to hip-hop, R&B, and rock. So enjoy it, because we got a lot coming up, and we're going to tell you who we're going to spotlight on today on your Monday. Stay with us. Carvin Winans is underway. God's Still Working on Me. We'll also hear from Tasha Cobb Leonard and John Legend and Church and the sounds of the group Fire, and I Can Count on You. It's all coming up here on the Cedric Bailey Radio Show.
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2: This is Ed Gray. Allowing kids the freedom to ask questions is important. In his book, Trusting What You're Told, Paul L. Harris argues that much of what we've assumed about our kids' early learning may be misguided. Harris believes it woefully underestimates the importance of dialogue in young kids' lives. Conversation and question asking allows young children to grasp highly abstract concepts from religion to history at an early age. If you want your kids to gain a competitive advantage, allow them the freedom to ask questions. And if you don't know the answers, tell them, let's go to the internet and find the answer. I'm Ed Gray, author of the book 40 Days to a Life of Gold. Plant today's thought in the garden of your mind and let your consciousness grow with it.

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0: We are so blessed to have you on board listening to the best in gospel music here on the Cedric Bailey Radio Show. Heard from Pastor Mike Jr., amazing, and Tanya Nolan, and blessings. Well, Juneteenth is coming up this weekend. Activities will be on, of course, Friday and Saturday. And I promise you this week we're going to be talking to Miss Opal's granddaughter, Dion Sims, and they're going to let us know what's going to be happening in all the different celebrations from Los Angeles to Hawaii and others that will be going on this weekend. Coming up, Same God with Richard Smallwood, Dante Bowe, and Revelation Worship Higher, and we'll hear from more from the New York Knicks on winning the championship over the San Antonio Spurs over the weekend. Stay with us. More on the way.
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1: 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We heard from Kevin LaVar, Jesus Blues, and Brian Courtney Wilson, and You Make Me Rich. All right, we're going to talk about the World Cup soccer. If you didn't hear, Team USA, they beat, of course, Australia 2-0. And that was last Friday. So their next matchup is going to be on Thursday night, 9 o'clock Central Standard Time, and it'll be from SoFi Arena and Stadium in Los Angeles, Inglewood, California. They're going to take on Turkey. Now, the USA has done something they had done since 1930, and that's win two games in the World Cup. So that means they are going to advance to the next round. And so they would want to go in there and take on Turkey and keep that win streak going. Meanwhile, Argentina played early against Austria today. That was in Arlington, Texas at AT&T Stadium. Then you had France versus Iraq. That game is going on as we speak in Philadelphia at Lincoln Financial Field. Norway versus Senegal tonight at 7 o'clock Central from MetLife Stadium in East Rutherford, New Jersey. And from Santa Clara at Levi's Stadium, home of the 49ers, it'll be Algeria taking on Jordan. Those are just some of the matchups in the World Cup. Coming up, we got our WNBA report to let you know about the games that took place on last night. It looks like the Sparks of Los Angeles had a big win. They knocked off the New York Liberty 98-97 on yesterday. So we're going to tell you all about that. So stay with us here on the Cedric Bailey Radio Show.
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It's all about the gospel music, and you found it right here on the Cedric Bailey Radio Show. We heard the sound of Vashawn Mitchell, and that song is entitled Working Together. Well, we have so much that we're sharing with you on today here on the Cedric Bailey Radio Show. Our gospel spotlight on today, we recognize the following artist, Tamela Mann. She's had at least 10 number one songs. Jason Nelson, who's done a phenomenal job. CeCe Winans, who's still singing, picking up awards, going on tours. And we cannot forget about Maverick City Music. Those are the spotlight artists that we are recognizing during the month of June this week on the Cedric Bailey Radio Show. Hey, meanwhile, let's keep it going. Here is the sounds of gospel music straight from the request line. This is Fresh Start Worship. It's entitled You Are.

0: Wilson. They beat, of course, Golden State Valkyries 92-73. The Washington Mystics over the Minnesota Lynx 84-79. It was the final score in that matchup. Are there any games on this Monday? The answer is yes. The first game between the Chicago Sky and the Connecticut Sun. That's going to be in Yukonville, Connecticut at the Mohegan Sun Arena. Then you got the Tempo out of Toronto. They'll be in Atlanta at State Farm Arena versus the Dream. The Mercury out of Phoenix taking on the Indiana Fever. That'll be in Indianapolis at the Gainbridge Fieldhouse. And the Dallas Wings, Rike, and of course Paige, they will be in Seattle to play the Seattle Storm at 9 o'clock later on tonight. That's your WNBA report here on the Cedric Bailey Radio Show. And by the way, don't forget, College World Series tonight, 6 o'clock from Omaha. It's the University of Oklahoma Sooners taking on the Tar Heels of North Carolina. We got more on the way. Keep it right here on the Cedric Bailey Radio Show. Our Daily Bread is up next.
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2: 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I'm Ed Gray, author of the book 40 Days to a Life of Gold. 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

0: Nobody plays a better variety of gossip than we do here on the Cedric Bailey Radio Show. We just had a little church with that song, Tracy Troy, Leave It Alone, and Anthony Evans, You're Not Finished. Great song. And we also bless you with Tamla Mann. He did it for me. Are you ready for your daily bread on this Monday, June the 22nd? The subject for today, ready to be generous. We're going to read Leviticus 19, verses 10. That's what it is. Do not pick up the grapes that have fallen. Leave them for the poor and the foreigner. My great uncle's memorial service featured a meal of roast beef, corn, and beans to honor the hospitality that he and his wife had lived out for many years. Each Sunday morning, they would put a large roast on and vegetables in the crock pot before going to church. After the service, they would look for somebody to invite for lunch. Sometimes it was a good friend. Sometimes it was a stranger. Either way, they made sure that there was plenty of food at home and that those afternoons were especially set aside for hospitality. Their Sunday habit required an international readiness for generosity. The Israelites found a similar pattern. Through Moses, God commanded them to leave a portion of their food for the poor and the foreigner. That's Leviticus 19 and 10. During the harvest time, they were instructed not to reap the edges of their field, leave what had fallen, and not reharvest their vineyards. With these redeeming methods, those who didn't own the land could still work to gather the food. For the people of God, this wasn't a one-time spontaneous act. Although they can be a beautiful blessing too, it was how they lived their year after year. Wow. We got more on this subject, ready to be generous. We'll continue to walk on through this word on today. Stay with us, folks, because we got more music on the way on your Monday. We'll hear the sounds of Jokia, Rise, and Shirley Caesar and CC Winans, Come Jesus Come.
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2: 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Accept constructive criticism. And finally, stick to what you know and think are right. I'm Ed Gray, author of the book 40 Days to a Life of Gold. Plant today's thought in the garden of your mind and let your consciousness grow with it.

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2: Hey, hey, happy Monday, everybody. I hope you're having a great day. All right, wait, first let's take a moment to thank God for everything he's done for us. Lord, we are nothing without you, and the music I play, I pray that it will touch and inspire someone to want more of you, Jesus. Amen. Well, I hope y'all had a great weekend. All the fathers out there, I hope you had a great Father's Day yesterday. And yeah, listen, we got some great music coming up this hour. Kenton Jones, Tasha Cobbs Leonard, Jason Claiborne, and Jonathan McReynolds right here on Never Miss the Beat. Keep it locked. I'm Tamaya J.
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3: This is Ed Gregg. Imagine this. You're walking in the wilderness and a poisonous snake crawls up and bites you. You are peeved to the highest level of pissivity at the snake. Do you chase after the snake that bit you or what? It's not what others do or even your own mistakes that hurt you the most. It's your response to those things. Chasing after the poisonous snake that bites you will only drive the poison through your entire system. It's better to take measures immediately to get the poison out of you. If someone does or says something to hurt you, don't look for ways to get revenge. In so doing, you will only drive their poison through your system. I often reflect on John 20, verse 23, which says, "What you forgive is forgiven. What you don't forgive is retained. Let it go." I'm Ed Gregg, author of the book, 40 Days to a Life of Gold. Elevate your thoughts and rise.
4: One of the most difficult things to do is find yourself in a storm. And while in that storm, it seems like everyone who you thought you could count on has walked away. And sometimes it seems like even God himself has forgotten about you. But in spite of that, to still be able to lift your hands and say, "Lord, I

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1: Through the tears and the pain.
0: Thank you, Jesus.
1: Through the heartache and rain. I'll trust you.
0: Oh God, I trust you. Sometimes it's so hard because everything that I see tells me not to believe.

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1: 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No one else like you do.
0: But it's the thoughts in my mind. So

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3: 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You are not walking through this day alone. God sees every burden, every prayer, and every silent battle. Isaiah 41 verse 10 says, "Fear not, for I am with you. I will strengthen you and help you." So take a deep breath and lift your head and keep moving forward. What feels heavy right now is not greater than the God who carries you. Hope is still alive and His mercy is new every morning. So don't forget that. All right, listen, make sure you stay in your word. All right, we got some more great music on the way right here on Never Missed a Beat.

0: All right. I feel a little better than that. 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I feel all right now. All right.
1: 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Hope you enjoy them. It's something a little different for me, so, you know, check it out. Holla at your boy. God bless y'all. I'll see you again. Peace.
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1: It's time for a Power Minute.
2: This is Ed Gray. 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Make a belt-tightening budget for everything you spend and stick to it. 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There are several good computer software programs on the market that you can use to help make a detailed budget and monitor your progress, such as Quicken, Smart Home Manager, and Peachtree Accounting for your business. 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Let's start budgeting our spending.
3: Hallelujah. Is there anybody here that needs a blessing from God? The blessing that God gives, no man can take from you. Glory to God. Come on, choir, say it. Say, bless me.
4: Bless me, Lord.
3: Even me.
4: Even me.
3: Lord.
4: Lord, bless me.
3: Oh, say it again. Say, bless me.
4: Bless me.

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1: Have you ever wondered what's really on your kid's brain? Well, there's no need to wonder, honey. Just ask. The truth is, kids really do want to tell their parents what's really on their mind. But unfortunately, our young millennials have gotten so used to tweeting and texting that they find it difficult to communicate their emotions face to face, especially with their parents. But if you're willing to help them get started and are open to hearing their honest answers, then go Glamazon Mom Commando style. Over dinner tonight, ask them a straightforward question like, "Baby, is there anything you feel I could work on to help me be a better mom to you?" If that doesn't open a can of worms, hopefully and more importantly, it will at least spark a discussion and be an opportunity for them to share what they've been longing to say all along. I'm Ebony Funderburk, your Glamazon Mom. Make it a great day and stay fabulous, honey.
0: That's a mommy moment. Be a Glamazon Mom on Facebook, like our fan page at Glamazon Moms. And remember, not all superheroes wear capes. Glamazon Mom.
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0: Welcome back to Never Miss a Beat. Listen, no matter what this week looked like, remember God has not forgotten about you. Jeremiah 29 verse 11 says, "For I know the plans I have for you, says the Lord. Plans to prosper you and not to harm you. Plans to give you a hope and a future." So don't give up, y'all, in the middle of the journey. Your breakthrough may be closer than you think. Remember, God knows and his ending is always great. We got some more great music on the way right here on Never Miss a Beat. I'm Tamaya J.
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1: Melvin Williams and Tamela Mann are on the way right here on Never Miss the Beat. Keep it locked. I'm Tamaya J.

0: Now it's time for Living to Achieve with Dr. C.L. Williams.
1: Silence is compliance. Isaiah, the 58th chapter, is very interesting because the prophet said, "Cry loud and spare not. Lift up your voice like a trumpet and show my people their transgression and the house of Jacob their sins," which speaks to us as believers speaking truth to power. Anytime the subject of abuse comes up in any form, it isn't pleasant. Abuse is the topic of today, with police brutality and domestic abuse all add up to one thing: the abuse of power and authority. Back in the biblical days, the body of believers would meet in houses and other locations to strengthen themselves. The Apostle Paul would use phrases like "strengthen one another" with these words. And also the Apostle Peter would say, "When thou art strengthened, in return strengthen other believers." In doing so, the disciples were commanded not to speak the truth of the gospel. What we have to do is not allow ourselves to be silent under no topic that faces us today, even spiritual abuse in the church. But let's not forget the care that God has placed on the leadership to care for the sheep in the house, especially during these trying times. I am Dr. CL.
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0: Hey, hey, welcome back to Never Missed a Beat. What are you thankful for right now? Yes, right now. What are you thankful for? Just think about it. All right, gratitude shifts your atmosphere. The Bible says in everything, give thanks. I'm grateful for my family. I'm thankful for my friends. I'm thankful for the many things that God has blessed me with. But most of all, I'm thankful that God sent his son, Jesus, to die on the cross for my sins, for our sins, so that we can have eternal life with him. All right, we got some more great music on the way. Keep it locked. I'm Tamaya J. Or Never Missed a Beat.
1: It's time for a Power Minute.
2: This is Ed Greif. Imagine this. You're walking in the wilderness and a poisonous snake crawls up and bites you. You are peeved to the highest level of pissivity at the snake. Do you chase after the snake that bit you or what? It's not what others do or even your own mistakes that hurt you the most. It's your response to those things. Chasing after the poisonous snake that bites you will only drive the poison through your entire system. It's better to take measures immediately to get the poison out of you. If someone does or says something to hurt you, don't look for ways to get revenge. In so doing, you will only drive their poison through your system. I often reflect on John 20, verse 23, which says, "What you forgive is forgiven. What you don't forgive is retained. Let it go." I'm Ed Gray, author of the book 40 Days to a Life of Gold. Elevate your thoughts and rise.

Here's a verse for a sister who's struggling right now. My sisters, we have got to hang on in there. Hanging on in there is the same as holding on. Not quitting, not giving up, in spite of difficult trials or situations that we may face. Some of us have been through so many things, and we don't know how the Lord did what he did, but we are so glad that he did. I may not know your name, but I believe that there are some sisters listening who know what it means to hang on in there. Don't you give up and don't you quit. Just keep trusting the Lord. He's got his eye on your situation. You've got to believe that he sees your faithfulness, he knows about your tears, and he hears your cries. My sisters, we've got to hang on in there, because a sister's got to do what a sister's got to do. Remember, whatever is going on in your life, God has everything in control. You stand on the word of the Lord that declares, no weapon that is formed against me shall prosper. It's time for a shout out. Want to give a shout out to all of the grandmothers who have raised your children, and now you're helping to raise your children's children. May the Lord bless you for your faithfulness. All right, ladies, you know it's time now for us to give the Lord some praise. I want you to get ready to give the Lord the best praise you can by the time I count to three. All right, 1, 2, 3. Come on, ladies, let the Lord hear you. Holla!

0: Let's get right with God by managing your money right. The Bible says in Proverbs chapter 22, verse 7, the rich rule over the poor and the borrower is a servant to the lender. Managing money right begins by creating a budget to plan your spending, ensuring you can manage money to honor God. Managing money right is avoiding excessive credit card debt and avoiding greed by applying biblical principles of managing your money. Here's one, Ecclesiastes chapter 11, verse 3. Managing money right is creating 7 or 8 streams of income by investing in stock, purchasing real estate, starting a small business, getting a second job, and working hard to grow wealth. And finally, managing money right is honoring God by giving the first fruits back to God, by tithing obediently, and becoming a cheerful giver. 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
2: Welcome back to Never Miss the Beat. Hey, you got goals? Let's move. We stepping into power mode now, all right? You're equipped for everything that is assigned to you, that God has assigned to you. Listen, you could do all things through Christ who strengthens you. That is Philippians chapter 4:13. Make sure you live in that. Get into your word. We got some more great music on the way right here on Never Miss the Beat. I'm Tamaya J.
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0: Hey, this is Dr. Mark Whitlock with Get Right with God. Please email. It's number eight. Hey, this is Dr. Mark Whitlock with Get Right with God. Today, let's talk about getting right by growing in faith. The Bible says in Romans chapter 10, verse 17, so then faith comes by hearing, and hearing by the word of God. 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
3: A little simple song says, "Where the Spirit of the Lord is, there's liberty. Where the Spirit of the Lord is, the captive are set free. The wounded are made whole. There's rest for your soul. Where the Spirit is, there's liberty." Is there anybody here that loves Jesus? If you love him, can you just wave that hand and let him know that you love him? Come on, I want to hear you tell him that you love him. Come on, tell the Lord that you love him. Hallelujah. Come on, family. Come on, John. Say it one time, John, for me. The Spirit.
4: Where the Spirit of the Lord is,
3: there's liberty.
4: There is liberty.
3: The Spirit

0: One more time in Jesus' name. Everyone, where the Spirit is.
1: Where the Spirit.
0: The Lord is.
1: Of the Lord be.
0: There's liberty.
1: There's liberty.
0: Yeah. Where the Spirit.
1: Where the Spirit.
0: Of the Lord is.
1: Of the Lord.

0: 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Hey.
1: Where the Spirit is.
0: Come on, say it one more time in Jesus' name. Where the Spirit is.
1: Where the Spirit is.
0: Hallelujah. Come on, come on. Where the Spirit is.
1: Where the Spirit is.
0: Yeah. There is healing. Tell them, family, say it.
1: There is healing.
0: Where the Spirit is.

with the spirit.

Welcome back to Never Miss a Beat. Hey, listen, I know that life gets heavy sometimes, but you don't have to carry everything alone. All right, Matthew chapter 11, verse 28 says, "Come to me, all who are weary." All right, so rest in that. Know that you don't have to do this journey called life on your own. Trust in the Lord with all your heart. We got some more great music on the way right here on Never Miss a Beat.

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0: Hey, I'm talking to myself right now. That thing you're facing, it's not bigger than God. The Lord fight our battles. We got some more great music on the way right here on Never Miss the Beat.
1: In addition to maintaining a winning smile and fresh breath, making regular visits to the dentist could lessen your risk of a deadly stroke. 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Chronic inflammation arising from dental disease has been linked to the development of hardening of the arteries. Advanced artery blockages contain calcium that can be identified by your dentist's X-ray screenings. 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These markers are all common in people with carotid artery blockage. Untreated dental disease can accelerate the artery hardening process. Take mouth infections and gum disease seriously. It could save your life. I'm Alexis Comer for Black Health Now.

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All right, listen, welcome back to Never Miss a Beat. We are at the end of the show. I am so grateful that you stayed with me. All right, listen, if you are listening right now and you want to give your life to the Lord, I want you to say this simple prayer with me. Lord Jesus, I come to you just as I am. I believe you died for my sins and rose again. Lord, please forgive me. Come into my heart. Change my life. I make you my Lord and Savior in my life, in Jesus' name. All right, listen, if you just prayed that prayer, welcome to the family. Heaven is rejoicing over you right now. Well, this is your girl, Tamaya J. I love you, and God loves you more. 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All right, meet me here tomorrow, right here on Never Miss a Beat. I'm Tamaya J.

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1: 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Feel bad. Honey, if they've done something wrong, they should feel bad. Remember, we're not just raising kids. 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I'm Ebony Funderburk, your Glamazon mom. 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
0: That's a mommy moment. 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
1: This is Ed Gray. Ever since the European restructuring of the world from the 16th century on, racism has become affirmative action for some whites. It is both an attitude and an act of structural superiority, which deceptively justifies its very existence by giving biological differences such as skin color or accent a negative value and meaning. This negative meaning then legitimizes treating the other as inferior to oneself or one's group. The result is unequal treatment, where one group gets consistently shortchanged. Affirmative action for minorities in America was a positive step, but it won't cure the racial problems we have in our society. As a nation and individuals, we need to check our belief system about race and treat others with respect and fairness. I'm Ed Gray.

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1: Come on, let it rise. 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
1: I'm Dr. Tim Tootin, and I'm planting seeds of encouragement. Make your prediction. At best, a prediction is a strong guess, a reasonable forecast of sorts. It's something we believe has a chance of taking place. We tend to give ourselves points if our prediction is within a margin of error. But that's not the way God operates. His predictions always come to pass. Here's what I mean. Check out the book of Galatians, the 6th chapter and verse number 7. It reads like this. Don't be misled. You cannot mock the justice of God. You will always harvest what you plant. Today, don't ignore God's predictions. That's all the more reason to make sure you are prepared to harvest what you plant. I'm Dr. Tim Tootin, pastor and founder of Harvest Christian Ministries in Baltimore County, Maryland, and I'm planting seeds of encouragement.
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0: 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God is so good. 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

There are some places that God does not want us to be. Sitting around feeling sorry for ourselves is one of them. My sisters, you have got to cancel your pity party. If we are not careful, every now and then, we will allow things that happen and other people's reactions to them to wound our spirit to the point where we'll be having a pity party. Pity party refers to allowing ourselves to sit around feeling sorry, sad, hopeless, and rejected. Maybe the job promotion did not come through this time, or maybe the loan did not come through. Maybe it was something else, and whatever it was, it just broke your heart. Don't sit around feeling sad. What kind of a party is that? Woman of God, don't stay there. Tell gloom, despair, and depression that you are coming out of this situation. Tell gloom, despair, and rejection that you are not going to hang out with them anymore. Make up your mind that you are going to move on. Open up your mouth and declare, "The joy of the Lord is my strength." Let the love of God break through and remind you that if you made a mistake, God will forgive you. If you made a bad decision, God will help you to get things together again. If you got caught up in a mess, trust God to restore you. If something happened that broke your heart, believe that God will give you the strength that you need to continue on. God has too much invested in you for you to quit on Him. Stop sitting around worrying about what people are saying. A big difference between you and some of the want-to-be divas. That's right, they're just wannabes. Some of those wannabe divas that are talking about you is that people know about your situation, but some of their embarrassing or heartbreaking moments are hidden away somewhere with a lock on it. Let people talk if they want to. Go get your life back and enjoy living again. There are people to see, places to go, things to do, friends to make, and more blessings to receive. The devil thinks he has you, your gifts, talents, energy, and anointing on lockdown. Shake your fist in his face and tell him you can't keep a good woman down. Tell him this pity party is over. I'm coming out of this with the help of the Lord. My sisters, you've got to cancel your pity party because a sister's got to do what a sister's got to do. Remember, whatever is going on in your life, God's got everything in control. You stand on the word of God that declares, "No weapon that is formed against me shall prosper." It's time for a shout out. Want to give a shout out to all of the sisters who've made up your mind that you are no longer going to allow disappointing things to control you, but that you are moving on in the name of the Lord. Now, please, some grateful sister to come on. Lift your voice to the Lord. Let heaven hear you. Holla!

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1: Here you go again, making a way for me. Mm-hmm. 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Mm-hmm.

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1: If someone gave you $10,000, what would you do with it? 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Even if you didn't add anything to it, in 5 years, your investment would be worth $31,000. In 10 years, $93,000. 15 years, $284,000. 20 years, $867,000. And in 25 years, $2.6 million. If you put your money to work, you can make yourself rich. 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I'm Ed Gray. Elevate your thoughts and rise.

without you, I would have lost it all.

Somebody just need to testify to somebody next to him. Tell him, I'm stronger. I'm wiser. I'm better. Much better. I made it. Is there anybody in this house other than me that could declare you made it? Tell you me.

It's the dreaded C word, colonoscopy. This common procedure saves lives and detects advanced cancer in men at a significant rate. People, especially men, tend to avoid this life-saving screening out of fear and embarrassment. Unlike most adult women, who've had gynecological screening since adolescence, many men see colonoscopies as body invasion. But if you're over 50, and especially if you're a man, please get over it and get tested. Colon cancer is one form of cancer that can be totally cured with early detection. The colonoscopy is the most reliable method to screen for colorectal cancer. A colonoscopy is routine business for your doctor and technicians. Many have survived because they were tested. I'm Alexis Comer for Black Health Now.

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0: Do you live through social media? For Focus on Women, this is April. I see it all the time. Folks so engaged in their devices that they are walking into traffic, into poles, walls, you name it. Really, ladies, are we that engaged in what's going on in someone else's life that we can't take a minute to engage with what's going on around us? When you scroll through Facebook, Instagram, or whatever, you're showered with photos of people taking perfect vacations, having that fabulous meal, or being at the best party. We've begun to live in a brag culture where our daily experiences must be validated by awesome pictures and posts. And we've somehow started to measure our self-worth by the numbers of likes and shares we have. Now, I'm all for sharing experiences, and I enjoy photos of that great party I missed. But when we are so focused on memorializing the party, as opposed to talking to people there or dancing and enjoying it, then that life that we've captured in the pictures really isn't what it appears to be. Learn to take pleasure and enjoy the day-to-day for the sake of it, and not for the social media post. Life is short, and let's enjoy our connectivity. For Focus on Women, this is April. 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
1: 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Say it today. Alexa, play Musical Soul Food.

0: Dr. Mark Whitlock with Get Right with God. Today, let's talk about getting right by exercising. Yes. Exercising is viewing the human body as a temple of the Holy Spirit and turns exercise into an act of obedience and worship. That means getting up and moving, doing your sit-ups and doing your push-ups, doing your run, walk around the block. Exercise is pushing through physical limitations to build mental and spiritual stamina, aiding in personal discipline and faith. Exercising improves mental energy, clarity, and focus, making it easier to meditate on scripture and hear God's voice. Finally, Jesus walked every place he went. That means Jesus exercised every day. Exercising helps manage stress and anxiety, allowing for a more peaceful, trusting connection with God. I'm Dr. Mark Whitlock, Jr. with Get Right with God. Please email me for prayer at markewhitlockjr@gmail.com.
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0: It's time for a Power Minute.
1: This is Ed Gray. Proverbs 27 verse 17 tells us, as iron sharpens iron, so one person sharpens another. A good argument supports its claim with sound reasoning, research, and evidence, such as facts, statistics, and quoted opinions from authorities on both sides of the argument. Engaging in good arguments sharpens your mind and can strengthen your stance if it's valid. When researching a subject, don't just limit your research to a sympathetic source. Find sources that disagree with your argument. Take note of the rationale and use of evidence. That way, you'll be familiar enough with these opposing viewpoints to argue against them. The people who make us sharper are often the people who disagree with us. That's how iron sharpens iron. I'm Ed Gray. Elevate your thoughts and rise.

0: This is Mommy Moments with the Glamazon.
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1: We're certainly getting to, you know, out of time, but we're not out of conversation. But I do want to ask you, what advice would you give to, say, this younger generation coming into gospel music and ministry who may know the platform side, but are still learning the importance of prayer and humility and true consecration?
2: Be humble and be authentic. People may not always say it, but people respect and value a genuine approach, genuine people. And, you know, you'll get a better response when you are authentic. And understand that you can be yourself and still effectively reach older generation. So, you know, just understand that being yourself, being authentic, is it so important? So many times we're focused on the task that we lose ourselves and we forget about God and the purpose behind what we're really trying to do, if that makes sense.
1: Yeah, yeah, definitely. Any shout outs you want to give, whether it be your church, your family, anybody?
2: Man, I want to shout out the Mount Enon Baptist Church, where the Dr. Delman Coates is the pastor. He's an amazing leader. Shout out to my family and shout out real quick to myself. I just graduated this weekend from the George Washington University with a doctoral degree in education.
1: Come so, on, Dr. we got to say Dr. Lance. Okay.
2: yeah. So I appreciate it. Shout out to you for having me on. I so appreciate this opportunity.
1: Yes, sir. Yes, sir. Tell them where to find your music and how to follow you.
2: You can find my music on all major platforms. Lance Cortez, None Like You. I have new music coming out just in a couple months, so stay tuned. You can find me on social media, Facebook, Instagram, Lance Cortez, and even TikTok, Lance Cortez.
1: All right. You heard it first from the man himself, Dr. Lance Cortez. Keep it locked where it's hot. You're on stage with Earl Bynum. And remember, can't nobody beat you being you, so be the best you that you can be.

0: Dr. Mark Whitlock with Get Right with God. Today, let's talk about getting right by exercising. Yes. Exercising is viewing the human body as a temple of the Holy Spirit and turns exercise into an act of obedience and worship. That means getting up and moving, doing your sit-ups and doing your push-ups, doing your run, walk around the block. Exercise is pushing through physical limitations to build mental and spiritual stamina, aiding in personal discipline and faith. Exercising improves mental energy, clarity, and focus, making it easier to meditate on scripture and hear God's voice. Finally, Jesus walked every place he went. That means Jesus exercised every day. Exercising helps manage stress and anxiety, allowing for a more peaceful, trusting connection with God. I'm Dr. Mark Whitlock, Jr. with Get Right with God. 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
1: 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Oh, come on, rejoice.
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Welcome to the Dorinda Clark Cole Radio Show. And you know, I'm your host, Miss Dorinda Clark Cole. Y'all call me Miss or Auntie Dorinda. Well, I want you to know I'm excited to be back with you. And guess what? I'm here to bring you nothing but the best of gospel music. But I've got to make sure I get a shout out to all of the mothers. Happy Mother's Day to all of you beautiful ladies who kind of keep things moving in your house, moving on your job, moving with the kids and all. We have so much that we have to do as mothers. And so, mothers, I want to wish you this happy Mother's Day. Let this day be a blessed one for you. The whole weekend, we always celebrate the whole weekend for mothers. So do that, all right? Have a good time. And make sure you always include God into your day and your weekend. Well, let me tell you something. We're going to go right ahead and tune it up. You're going to give your praise to God. Stay with me because for the next 2 hours, I've got powerful, uplifting hits that's coming just for you.

0: Let's get right with God by managing your money right. The Bible says in Proverbs chapter 22, verse 7, the rich rule over the poor and the borrower is a servant to the lender. Managing money right begins by creating a budget to plan your spending, ensuring you can manage money to honor God. Managing money right is avoiding excessive credit card debt and avoiding greed by applying biblical principles of managing your money. Here's one, Ecclesiastes chapter 11, verse 3. Managing money right is creating 7 or 8 streams of income by investing in stock, purchasing real estate, starting a small business, getting a second job, and working hard to grow wealth. And finally, managing money right is honoring God by giving the first fruits back to God, by tithing obediently, and becoming a cheerful giver. 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
3: This is Ed Gray. Yesterday I said it is the responsibility of those of us with voices to speak up and defend the rights of the poor and needy, especially if you call yourself a Christian. The good book tells us, whatever you did for the least of these brethren of mine, you did for me. Whatever you did not do for the least of them, you did not do for me. By caring for only those in the same ethnic or cultural group as ours, or the same socioeconomic status, we ignore the God in others and can bring judgment on ourselves. As the late Reverend Dr. Martin Luther King Jr. once said, injustice anywhere is injustice everywhere. Make the world a better place by caring about all people. I'm Ed Gray, author of the book 40 Days to a Life of Gold. Elevate your thoughts and rise.

What a wonderful blessing it is to experience the musical genius of Professor Zach Williams and One Accord. Let's give God a praise for them now. I was in the hospital just a few weeks ago, and I was teetering between very serious condition. Nobody could come to the hospital with all the myriad and plethora of people I know. Nobody but my daughters and my wife were allowed to come to the hospital to see me. But way over in the midnight hour, I had a guest they couldn't keep out. I still ain't got no witness. How many of you know there is someone that the hospital cannot keep out? He makes night visits. I'll say it over here. He makes house calls. He goes behind closed doors. And as I laid in my bed all alone, I needed a visitation. And Jesus came to see about me. And when he came, I knew why they called him Hosanna. I can't get a witness. I said, I know why they call him Hosanna. And the scripture said, blessed is he that cometh in the name of the Lord. Get ready as the choir comes to us, ministering, not just singing, but ministering Hosanna. Everybody shout Hosanna.

0: Give him what he deserves. Give him what he deserves.
1: That was Zach Williams and One Accord with Hosanna. Zach Williams is known for bringing explosive gospel energy to modern gospel radio. And coming up next, here's my girl CeCe Winans with That's My Key.

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Jason Ryan.

You just heard music from Jason Nelson and Madison. Ryan Ward with Made New. Jason Nelson, man, I tell you, he has such a powerful voice, and he's become one of the most gospel music's top worship leaders, and with the songs that we heard always in church nationwide. Well, up next is Yolanda Adams.

That was Pastor Mike Jr. with Turn It Around. And you know, Pastor Mike Jr. has quickly become one of gospel's biggest rising stars. Coming up next is my niece, Kiara Sheard, with All Yours.

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1: Lord, this is a song to give you thanks. Help me express myself, Lisa.

That was Daryl Walls and PJ Morton with Able. I'm so excited about this young man, Daryl Walls. He actually was a backup singer for me on my Pink album. Those of y'all that know Miss Dorinda. Yes, Daryl Walls, and look at him now, y'all. He is soaring in the gospel music industry. Grammy Award winning member of Maroon 5, and that was PJ Morton. Well, up next is John P. Key with Church Maintenance.

That was Tasha Cobbs Leonard with Do It Anyway. And you know, Tasha is known worldwide for her powerful worship music. Up next is Ricky Dillard with Hold On.

0: Hi, this is Dr. Mark Whitlock with Getting Right with God. Today, let's talk about getting right by staying faithful to God. The Bible says in 1 Corinthians chapter 15, verse 58, "Therefore, my beloved brethren and sister, be ye steadfast, unmovable, always abounding in the work of the Lord, for as much as ye know that your labor is not in vain in the Lord." I'm talking to somebody. Staying faithful to God is being honest with God in prayer about your pain and fear and anger. God is not discouraged by your struggles. Staying faithful to God is clinging to God's promises in the Word to counteract doubt and deception and fear. Staying faithful to God is looking back over your life and to know it was God who brought you through dangers, seen and unseen, to build confidence that God will bring you through. And finally, staying faithful to God is trusting in God in all your ways and acknowledge Him, and He will direct your path. Listen, this is Dr. Mark Whitlock with Get Right with God. 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
1: Hey, time to rejoice. Oh, come on, rejoice.
2: If you've had a near miss or an actual traffic accident because of your own or another driver's cell phone use, you may not be surprised by a recent finding that say driving while on a cell phone is 5 times more dangerous than drunk driving. No, really. Cell phone drivers were found to be more sluggish and distracted and more prone to rear-ending cars ahead of them than drivers who had too much to drink. Hands-free phones are equally as dangerous as hand-held phones. Studies show it's not the phone that's the problem. It's the preoccupation with conversation that makes driving a risk. Several states have laws that fine drivers that are caught using cell phones. No conversation is worth an accident or a ticket. So if you need to make or answer a call, please pull over. I'm Alexis Comer for Black Health Now.

everybody, get on your feet. 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This song is called Excuse Me. 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

identity in you. We can know who we are because we know whose we are. And we don't have to work for your approval. You've called us by name.

That was Renee Spearman with You Chose Me. Coming up next is the Bishop, Marvin Sapp, when he was there.

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That was for fire with I Can Count On You. And I tell you, these young guys, Group Fire carries on the quartet gospel tradition with a fresh modern sound. And I'm so excited about these young guys. They have really, really been moving quite swiftly through the gospel music industry. Next is Jacqueline Carr with Changing Your Story.

Hey friends, I hate to leave you, but you know, as always, I appreciate you tuning in with me and me bringing you the best in gospel music. But the clock on the wall says it's all. So Miss Dorinda got to get up out of here. But I want to wish all of the mothers, the beautiful mothers out there that actually is getting prepared for this Mother's Day. Happy Mother's Day, and may this be the best Mother's Day you had in a long time. I love you all so much. God bless. Here's Commission with Running Back to You.

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I believe. If God said it, that settles it. God has spoken, and let the church say.

0: walk with the Lord. We just want to share with you some sister shout-outs, praise thoughts, and encouragement as we go forth letting our light shine for the glory of God. Here we go.
1: I will bless the Lord at all times. His praise shall continually be in my mouth. My sisters, there are many things that we want from the Lord, and what we've got to remember is a sister has got to just ask. Just A-S-K. No matter what the request may be, we've got to go on and ask God for what we need. It's great when we can get to our prayer partners and others to go to God on our behalf, but we must have enough faith to go to God for ourselves. There are times when we won't ask God for things because we think that He might say no. If He does say no, we've got to keep on trusting Him. And if we do, we will discover that even when He says no, He's got something better for us and things can still work out. Stop procrastinating, hesitating, and doubting. You have got to ask God for yourself. He's waiting to hear your voice. We must make our request known to God and trust Him to respond in a way that we will be blessed and He will get the glory. My sisters, we have got to just ask and look for God to move on our behalf. Remember, whatever is going on in your life, God's got everything in control. You stand on the word of God that declares, I can do all things through Christ who strengthens me. Today we want to give a shout out to all of the ladies who are being the best mom that you can be. Now I'm looking for the sisters who've got a praise for the Lord. Come on, ladies, lift your voice and let the Lord hear you. Holla! My sisters, we would just love for you to visit us at our webpage, asistersgottodo.com. We'd love to hear from you.
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1: Post-workout soreness is nothing new, but what can you do about it? Ice and more exercise is the advice of experts. The cause of delayed muscle soreness after a big exertion like a road race are microscopic tears and trauma to the muscles combined with inflammation. To ease inflammation, ice down sore muscles and joints. To relieve soreness and prevent stiffening, moderate stretching or mild exercise is recommended. A mild workout like walking on a treadmill or taking a swim following a strenuous workout will keep muscles and joints from locking up. The soreness will still be there, but you probably won't be immobilized by it if you keep moving. 5 minutes in an icy bath after a big workout will constrict the cells, close them down, and reduce the inflammation. I'm Alexis Comer for Black Health Now.

0: 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Destination, level two.
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sing. Rescue me from myself, from my overthinking.

It is so. Amen. Now, when we pray, we want to end that with a declaration, a decree. So I'm speaking for all of you listening, starting here, starting now. The things that hurt you in the past won't control your future. Starting now, this is a new day. This is your exodus. You are officially released. Now sing it for me, Leandria.

0: Y'all clap your hands, everybody.
1: If you're contemplating surgery, especially a high-risk procedure, go where the experts are. Your likelihood of success is greater. A recent study looked at post-operative complications and deaths among patients who had cancer surgery. Findings revealed that hospitals that performed a procedure three or less times a year had 3% of their patients die within 2 weeks of surgery. Hospitals that performed the same surgery 10 or more times a year had a serious complication.

0: We see.
1: Check it out. Yeah. I love God. 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What's wrong with you? I love God. You love God. What's wrong with you?

0: 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I love God. 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What's wrong with you?
1: Love him, I love him. Love him, I love him. Love him, I love him. Love him, I love him.

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8: Here it is.

Good Tuesday morning to you, family. How are you guys doing? I want to say good morning to all my early morning risers. Thank you so much for waking up early with me to praise God and experience some of the best gospel music around. Dr. Mark Whitlock is in the house today. Pastor Timothy Tootin is here. Ebony Funderburk is here with Mommy Moments. We've got the whole gang, and we are going to play some of the best gospel music around. So let's get this train rolling.

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2: This is Ed Gray. 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We don't have to reinvent the wheel, just model its movements. One way to model the movements of the wealthy is to study them. One of the books I'm rereading is The Millionaire Mind by Thomas J. Stanley. It's a book I highly recommend if you seriously want to join the ranks of the 3.5 million millionaires in America. Most millionaires are not much different than you and me, except they are very careful with their money. Over the next few days, I'm going to share with you some of the secrets I learned from the...
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0: Are you still standing? This is April for Focus on Women. This is a crazy world, and we are living in some crazy times. The news constantly flashes images of war and suffering, and the messages from insane politicians promoting their personal agendas. We're all struggling to do more with less as prices and costs increase, and as women, we continue to fight for parity in pay. For those of us raising kids, we worry endlessly about their safety and well-being, hoping that by sending them to school, we're not sending them to death. With all the lunacy swarming around us, I'm doing a check to make sure that you are still standing. As women, we are strong, resilient, and powerful. We bear the weight of the world on our shoulders, and through us comes the nurturing love to make this world a better place. So make sure you are still standing. Don't succumb to the negativity and hate that appears to be growing in our world. Instead, take a step back, take a deep breath, and embrace the powerful dynamic change agent that you are. Relish the time with friends and family and commit to spreading a bit of love and joy each day. With each message of positivity you share, not only will it keep you standing, but it will help someone else to stand too. For Focus on Women, this is April Anderson. Stand dynamically.
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0: We're bringing you Music for Your Soul, and we're shouting out the name of Jesus Christ this morning. Hey, if you want to shout your church out, shout your pastor out, now is the time. You know, you hear people on the radio all the time talking about their churches. If you haven't called in yet, you need to call in and shout your church out. The number to call is 888-474-9990. It's toll free, so call it right now. Dial those digits, 888-474-9990. All right, let me go to line two. Good morning. Go ahead, shout your church out.
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0: Saints of God, today there's so many people that are looking for peace in all the wrong directions. 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And he said in St. John chapter 14, verse 27, he says, "My peace give I unto thee." 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

0: in days and times in which we live. And these are crucial times. Times of trouble everywhere. Uncertainties. Unrest everywhere you go. Well, you just don't know. It has us in a dilemma. You don't know what the weather gonna be. Huh? Don't know whether you got a job tomorrow. Some of us don't even know whether we are still married or not. That's just how uncertain things are. Sometimes you think you're married, you are not. Your health, so uncertain. You're well one day, sick the next one. Is that right? And in a day and time like this, you don't know what politicians are going to do. Is that right? So in a time like this, where there's indefinite, uncertain, well, my friends, you need to be sure and very sure that you've been born again. You ought to know you got good religion, something that will sustain you in the time of trial, tribulation, temptation, all around. It need to be good enough that if you get in the fiery furnace, like the Hebrew boy, you know he'll keep you. If you get in the lion's den, he'll keep you. And with temptation all around you, you need to know beyond the shadow of a doubt that I've been born again. How many of you know you've been born again? We used to sing a little song.
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2: 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All right. 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
2: Welcome to Legally Speaking with Attorney John Burris. John, in a case that your office is handling, an Antioch police officer has been accused of beating a 15-year-old boy while he was restrained and on the ground. Can you tell us about this, please?
3: Yeah, this is a very disturbing case. We would like to thank that this type of assaultive conduct by a police officer is in the past. Although it's not on the level of Rodney King, but for the individual kid, it is, because he was assaulted in and about his face and head with punches by this woman officer. Did not seem justified at all, because he was not fighting them. He was not being assaulted toward the officer. And so it's quite disturbing. The community itself is outraged, as they should be. And there's certainly efforts called for the officer to be terminated, certainly removed from the department, or certainly reassigned, which I think has taken place. Equally significant is there's another video where this woman was yanking and pulling a young woman out of the car by her hair in a disrespectful way, overly aggressive. It seemed as if this woman officer had very difficulty handling teenagers in a de-escalation way. As opposed to trying to reduce tension, she creates tension. And so this is a matter that has to be dealt with, one in the courts, and I think also from a public policy point of view, the department itself really should take a look at whether this woman is suitable, if not for a police officer, but certainly for not being in a position to respond to teenage kids when matters of de-escalation probably are the best way to handle a situation of this kind. But it is disturbing. This young boy is beaten up in ways that should not have been. And so, unfortunately, my office will have to work through that and see by the civil rights being violated and seeing what can be done about it, which we will do.
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0: April Hall. 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
1: Yes, he is.
0: I'm gonna give y'all signals. 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

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I know you just came through some stuff. And you look really good right now. 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Would you sing to us how he brought you out of that place for you to be looking like that?

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A powerful time of uncompromising teaching and preaching from God's Word, the Holy Bible. Be encouraged. Be strengthened. Be reminded.

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0: If you love a blood still works, you ought to just raise your hand and say, thank you for the blood of Jesus. Thank you for the blood. Thank you for the blood. Thank you for the blood of Jesus. Oh, yes, Lord, yes, Lord. Yes, Lord, yes, Lord. Thank you for the blood. Thank you for the blood. Thank you for the blood. Thank you for the blood of Jesus. Oh, yeah. Glory to the name of Jesus. Hallelujah for the blood. When I was a kid, I'm not that young, that old.
1: One of those. When I was little, though, if they didn't have a real deep prayer, one of the mothers would just say, the blood of Jesus.
0: And somehow, the blood of Jesus was enough to cover whatever was going on. I wish you just turn to somebody and say, whatever it is, the blood of Jesus, I don't know all your business, but the blood of Jesus, the blood of Jesus, the blood of Jesus, it still works, yeah, come on, put your hands together.

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0: Hello, I'm Pastor Henry Washington. 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
1: We just want to encourage somebody out there that no matter what you're going through, no matter how it looks, anything is possible with the power of the blood of Jesus. Hallelujah.

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1: I'd like to tell you about a man named Phineas who as a child survived the Holocaust. 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

Tuesday mornings and Wednesday nights. 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She said, son, one day you'll thank me for having God in your life. And yeah, I know she was right. Yeah, my mama was right. 'Cause now I'm talking to Jesus.

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It don't have to sound pretty. Just tell them what's on your heart. 'Cause it's not a religion,

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0: Important information regarding the Italy Unfiltered Dream Vacation Sweepstakes and the Italy Unfiltered Group Tour scheduled for September 2026. Due to ongoing uncertainty surrounding overseas travel conditions and future international travel considerations, the Italy Unfiltered Tour has been canceled. As a result, the Italy Unfiltered Dream Vacation Sweepstakes has also been canceled and no prize will be awarded. 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
1: This is the moment where everything turns. Didn't think I would see it. It was hard to believe.

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0: Important information regarding the Italy Unfiltered Dream Vacation Sweepstakes and the Italy Unfiltered Group Tour scheduled for September 2026. Due to ongoing uncertainty surrounding overseas travel conditions and future international travel considerations, the Italy Unfiltered Tour has been canceled. As a result, the Italy Unfiltered Dream Vacation Sweepstakes has also been canceled and no prize will be awarded. Additional information regarding the cancellation is available on our station's website on the Contests and Sweepstakes page.
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1: Put your hands on it. 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I bet you want to put your hands on it. All right. I'm going to try it like this.

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0: 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Due to ongoing uncertainty surrounding overseas travel conditions and future international travel considerations, the Italy Unfiltered Tour has been canceled. As a result, the Italy Unfiltered Dream Vacation Sweepstakes has also been canceled and no prize will be awarded. Additional information regarding the cancellation is available on our station's website on the Contests and Sweepstakes page.
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Lord, I thank you for what you've done for me, for how you made a way out of no way, for when I was in sorrow, you lifted me. When I didn't know how I was going to pay my bills, you made a way out of no way, for putting food on my table.

0: 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Due to ongoing uncertainty surrounding overseas travel conditions and future international travel considerations, the Italy Unfiltered Tour has been canceled. As a result, the Italy Unfiltered Dream Vacation Sweepstakes has also been canceled and no prize will be awarded. 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

is in the back. Come and get you some red Kool-Aid, because you know you've been changed. Hallelujah. Come on. See, since it feel real good right now, and I want to talk to you a little bit more. I'm not finished with you.

0: I've never done this. This is fun. This is almost like preaching. You know what I'm saying? Number five. Hey, this is Dr. Mark Whitlock with Get Right with God. Today, let's talk about getting right by being faithful in marriage. The Bible says in Hebrews chapter 13, verse 4, marriage is honorable in all, and the bed undefiled. 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I'm Mark Whitlock with Get Right with God. 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
3: 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Due to ongoing uncertainty surrounding overseas travel conditions and future international travel considerations, the Italy Unfiltered Tour has been canceled. As a result, the Italy Unfiltered Dream Vacation Sweepstakes has also been canceled and no prize will be awarded. Additional information regarding the cancellation is available on our station's website on the Contests and Sweepstakes page.
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2: Verse 11 says, I also raise up the prophets from among your children and the Nazarites from among your youth. Is this not true, people of Israel, declared the Lord? Verse 12 says, but you made the Nazarite drink wine and commanded the prophets not to prophesy. Then we look at verse number 7. And of course, verse 8, surely the sovereign Lord does nothing without revealing his plan to his servants, the prophet. The lions have roared, who will not fear? The sovereign Lord has spoke, but who can prophesy? Wow, we'll explain all this. We'll do it on tomorrow on your Bible study Wednesday. And our teacher, by the way, Brother Sparks, will be joining us, and you can join us too as well. Coming up, music from Lachey Knox and Ernest Pugh, and right there. And as you know, on Tuesdays, we talk with Tanya Beard, a.k.a. Lady Free, and the subject is Your Finance Matters. And today, we'll focus on bankruptcy.

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1: Here's one to take you back in the day on Rejoice Musical Soul Food.

0: The incredible sounds of Ernest Pugh with Lachey Knox, and the name of that song is entitled Right There. Well, here's a lady that knows nothing but heaven on earth. Who is she? Tanya Beard, a.k.a. Lady Free, is on the airways as we talk your finance matters. Hey, how you doing?
1: I am wonderful, Sid. You went back with that heaven on earth. But yes, I bring heaven to people's earth through getting you straight and on track. Finances, nothing caused you more pain than being in trouble with your finances, right? Biggest headache ever. But we can get you straightened out here. We're going to do it right here, right? With your finance matters.
0: Yes, that's right. And so today's topic is dealing with the word bankruptcy. Now, when you hear that word, what goes on in your mind, bankruptcy? You know what I mean? Well, you've been told, well, you done messed up your credit so bad, you need to file bankruptcy. And, you know, I mean, can you avoid filing bankruptcy? Let's talk about it when you hear the word bankruptcy.
1: Bankruptcy, I think it's a scary word. I think we don't like to feel that we are in that situation. However, it happens, right? It happens to the best of us. It happens to businesses. It happens to large and small corporations. Look how many businesses have filed bankruptcy and then go out of business. So it's not an uncommon practice for sure. But can we avoid it? Yes. And I got two answers. What you think? Just two scenarios.
0: All right, go ahead. Go ahead.
1: Number one, you know what you didn't have? An emergency plan, right? You didn't have your emergency account set up and you had too many emergencies. The other two reason why you might need to file bankruptcy is that you're just living above your means. That's what happens when you live above your means. You're charging stuff. You're not living on cash. You're borrowing way beyond. And then you need one situation and you out of there, right? And then this feels like the snowballing or compounding effect, and you don't know how to get out of it. You think bankruptcy is the answer.
0: Wow.
1: It doesn't have to be, but it can get to that.
0: Wow. There are two different types, or more than that. What, chapter 7, chapter 13, chapter 11? What are they?
1: They do. Actually, there's three different types, but for personal, you're dealing with chapter 7, in chapter 13, chapter 11 just clears you out. Like you just like, hey, just take it all. And then chapter 13 is more of a repayment plan. I'm going to pay back all of this debt over 3 to 5 years or so. But, you know, before you even do that, here's what you should be mindful of. Don't fall for the scams.
0: Wow.
1: Because there are people, companies, agencies that will prey on your desperateness. And so you need to be mindful and avoid those traps.
0: Wow. And normally what they do, they'll hit you with that snowball question. Well, we can do this. And the money that you have to come up and pay them some money. They might ask for $2,000 or $3,000. And when they do, they're going to ask you to list all your incomes and your expenses, your non-essential spending, such as subscriptions, dining out, entertainment, and focus on necessities, housing, utilities, food, transportation, and healthcare. What are the scammers going to ask you for, Lady Free?
1: Number one, they want their cut. You might as well have went to file bankruptcy before you pay them. And then, truthfully, they can do more harm than good as far as your credit. You can get out of, even if you file bankruptcy, there's only so many years that a creditor won't do business with you. So in some instances, bankruptcy is better than paying those sharks to help you repair your credit, especially if they want a huge sum up front and they're going to make your credit actually worse.
0: Wow. Ladies and gentlemen, your finance matters. And we talk every Tuesday right here on the Cedric Bailey Radio Show. We have Tanya Lady Free Beard in the house. And we're going to give you all the information you need to know. But right now, here's CeCe Winans. This song is entitled The Goodness of God.

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